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3: 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I'm Chris Fabry. 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
1: Oswald Chambers said, "Prayer does not fit us for the greater work. Prayer is the greater work." Hi, friends. This is Janet Parshall, host of In the Market with Janet Parshall. And as you know, our Fall Share event is nearly here. So let's pray. Lord, we invite you to work in a mighty way at Share. We want the unstoppable gospel to be heard loud and clear every day on Moody Radio. So we thank you in advance for what you will do. Amen. Thank you, friends, for praying. But don't stop. Keep praying for Share. And thank you so much.
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Hymns and inspirational favorites all day long. Here's another great song you can sing along to.

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1: The Unstoppable Gospel offers light in dark times. I'm Carl Claussen, inviting you to pray with me that the light of Jesus would be seen in our upcoming Fall Share event. 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We pray that many would find you as Savior, even in the middle of share. We want you to be glorified, Jesus. Amen, and let it be. And please continue to pray for share. Thank you.
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3: 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For kings and all those in authority, that we may live peaceful lives in all godliness and holiness. 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That's 1 Timothy 2, 2-4, the Moody Radio verse of the week.
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4: 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I'm Chris Fabry. 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

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And with channels like this, it feels like we're just getting started. 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

Who would have thought 30 years ago that we'd be able to listen to radio on a cell phone? 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
3: Oswald Chambers said, "Prayer does not fit us for the greater work. Prayer is the greater work." Hi, friends. This is Janet Parshall, host of In the Market with Janet Parshall. And as you know, our fall Share event is nearly here. So let's pray. Lord, we invite you to work in a mighty way at Share. We want the unstoppable gospel to be heard loud and clear every day on Moody Radio. So we thank you in advance for what you will do. Amen. Thank you, friends, for praying. But don't stop. Keep praying for Share. And thank you so much.
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2: The Unstoppable Gospel offers light in dark times. I'm Carl Claussen, inviting you to pray with me that the light of Jesus would be seen in our upcoming Fall Share event. Lord, you're the light of the world. We pray that many would find you as Savior, even in the middle of share. We want you to be glorified, Jesus. Amen, and let it be. And please continue to pray for share. Thank you.
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6: 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The Moody Radio verse of the week is found in 1 Timothy 2, 2-4. For kings and all those in authority, that we may live peaceful lives in all godliness and holiness. 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That's 1 Timothy 2, 2-4, the Moody Radio verse of the week.
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Tonight we have a very special announcement. He has prompted our hearts to tell you. Think about these last few moments.

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confusion, like a nightmare with no end. Tired and dreary colors, ragged hopes that wouldn't mend. The grief and fear of death just seemed to hang across the sky, and the pain just kept on burning, though the tears had all been cried. We were talking as we journeyed toward a quiet country town.

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I myself am here. Reach out now and handle me until you've all been

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0: 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Another long set of great hymns and inspirational favorites are coming up next.
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3: 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I'm Chris Fabry. 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
1: Hi, I'm Shannon, a youth ministry major at the Moody Bible Institute. 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For kings and all those in authority, that we may live peaceful lives in all godliness and holiness. This is good and pleases God our Savior, who wants all men to be saved and to come to knowledge of the truth. That's 1 Timothy 2, 2-4, the Moody Radio verse of the week.
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Hymns and inspirational favorites all day long. Here's another great song you can sing along to.

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1: Oswald Chambers said, "Prayer does not fit us for the greater work. Prayer is the greater work." Hi, friends. This is Janet Parshall, host of In the Market with Janet Parshall. And as you know, our Fall Share event is nearly here. So let's pray. Lord, we invite you to work in a mighty way at Share. We want the unstoppable gospel to be heard loud and clear every day on Moody Radio. So we thank you in advance for what you will do. Amen. Thank you, friends, for praying. But don't stop. Keep praying for Share. And thank you so much.
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1: It's been said that we have a hole in our hearts and that only Jesus can fill it. I have a friend who, when he heard that, came up with a concept he called vacuum evangelism. He says that when we're the real deal, all we have to do is to get close to an unbeliever and the vacuum created by their heart's hole will draw in the reality of Christ. Of course, that presupposes that you're willing to show up. In the Bible, Christians are called leaven. If the leaven, to mix the metaphor, never gets in the bread, it's just, well, a lump of leaven. Yuck. I'm Steve Brown. You think about that. Share what you just heard with a friend. Go to youthinkaboutthat.com.
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1: Hi, I'm Johnny Erickson Tata, and I have always thought that my nose was shaped really funny. When I was little, kids would tease me and call my nose a ski jump. Back then, I secretly hoped that I could have an operation when I grew up to change my nose. Well, many years later, when I was a young adult, I had a terrible mishap on an icy parking lot. My wheelchair skidded on the ice, and I fell out, hitting the asphalt face on. My nose broke badly in two places. As the doctor in the emergency room was working on me, he seriously asked if I wanted him to reshape my nose. Really? I finally had my chance. But I decided not to take it. My nose was mine. It was a part of me. And I decided I preferred my ski jump, thank you. Acts chapter 17 tells how God is involved in every detail of our lives. If He designed us, it's gotta be good. Something to remember when you look in the mirror today.
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1: I'm Miriam Neff with New Beginnings. Do you remember when we needed house keys and you rented movies from a store in a mall? Phones had cords attached and were stationary. Change is ever present and we adjust. I learned to drive an old Jeep with a clutch pedal. Thankfully, the clutch is becoming obsolete and we don't miss it. Consider that our privacy is becoming obsolete. Not really. Everything about us has always been known to God. Each act, whether we think it well hidden or not, even how many hairs we have on our head or used to have is known to Him. While we may not like others knowing our likes, dislikes, behavior, or misbehavior, their impression, while seemingly important at the moment, is nothing compared to how God sees and knows all.
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0: Boy, I love the music we play here at Majesty Radio, don't you? John Gager with you, your friend and fan. We live in difficult times where Christians are increasingly called names. Christians are put down. Christians are marginalized. J.C. Ryle once said, "The world may cast out our name as evil and turn us out of its society, but when we dwell with Christ in glory, we shall have a home from which we can never be ejected. The world may pour contempt on our religion and laugh us and our Christianity to scorn, but when the Father honors us at the last day before the assembly of angels and men, we shall find that His praise makes amends for all." Wow. So take heart. Maybe you're being hassled at work, hassled on the job, hassled in your circle of friends. Stand for Jesus, stand tall, and He will make amends for all. More great music coming up here on Majesty Radio.
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6: The Unstoppable Gospel offers light in dark times. I'm Carl Claussen, inviting you to pray with me that the light of Jesus would be seen in our upcoming Fall Share event. Lord, you're the light of the world. We pray that many would find you as Savior, even in the middle of Share. We want you to be glorified, Jesus. Amen, and let it be. 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Thank you.
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1: This is John MacArthur inviting you to join me for Portraits of Grace. As Christians, you have been chosen according to the foreknowledge of God the Father by the sanctifying work of the Spirit, Scripture says. Before the foundation of the world, God placed His love on you and brought you into His kingdom. The fact that God chose you exalts Him by demonstrating His love and grace toward miserable sinners. It eliminates pride by affirming that you are totally dependent on God's grace. And it ought to promote such gratitude that you long to live in holiness and serve Him at any price. Rejoice in your election and yield to the Holy Spirit's leading so God's choice of you will be evident to all who know you. This is John MacArthur, trusting that your life is a portrait of grace.
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0: Hey, it's your friend John Gager asking, what are you hungry for? Me, I could eat Mexican food probably every day of the week, or salmon, especially if it's on a charcoal grill. Ah, but then there's smoked brisket and pulled pork and, wow, what are you hungry for? In Matthew 5, Jesus' Sermon on the Mount, he said, blessed are those who hunger and thirst for righteousness, for they will be satisfied. I've been thinking about that a lot lately, about righteousness, this idea of purity of heart. I'm thinking about the fact that we're supposed to be hungry for it. What does it mean to hunger and thirst for righteousness? I'm really wrestling with this. How can I wake up in the morning and be hungry for righteousness? I think of Jesus in Matthew 6:33. He said, seek first the kingdom of God and his righteousness. That's what we're supposed to be hungry for. So I'm wrestling with that, and I challenge you to do the same. Let's learn what it means to hunger and thirst after righteousness. Back to our playlist on Majesty Radio.
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2: I've hosted Music for Sunday. I started a program with a dear friend called Urban Praise.
0: He's also hosted many other programs, was station manager of Moody Radio Chicago, and served as Moody Bible Institute's interim dean of students. Through it all, Roy has been a champion for Christ-centered diversity.
2: If everybody's saying the same thing, somebody's unnecessary. You need some diversity of thought.
0: But Roy Patterson never forgets.
2: The cool thing is, as we preach the gospel, we're in cars, we're in living rooms, we're in dining rooms, we're at the local coffee shop, as people are just casually stopping by, and we've got to extend Jesus Christ to people.
0: To the glory of God, Roy Patterson is a name you should know.
3: In Matthew 7:8, Jesus said, everyone who asks receives. Hi, I'm Rob West of Faith and Finance Live, inviting you to pray with me for our approaching fall share event. Heavenly Father, you know our needs. As we gather for share, we pray that you would touch many hearts and meet our needs. Thanks for your faithful provision in the past. In Jesus' name, amen. Thank you for praying, and keep praying for share.
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Ah, summer, a season of joy. I'm John Gager, and you know, joy increases as you give it, but diminishes as you try to keep it for yourself. 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
1: Courage is not a lack of fear. Courage is doing the right thing, even when we're afraid. This is Today in the Word, Moody Bible Institute's daily devotional. I'm Donna Leland. We see courage on display in Ezra 3, when the people came together as one, built an altar, and began offering sacrifices, despite their fear. The chapter opens with the notice that the seventh month came and the Israelites had settled in their towns. The seventh month, or Tishri, September through October, plays a particular important role in Israel's calendar. This is when Israel was to celebrate the new year, the Feast of Trumpets, the Day of Atonement, and the Festival of Tabernacles. This is also the month Solomon dedicated the first temple. The returnees wasted no time in getting started on the most important feature of the rebuilt temple, the altar. They made every effort to avoid the sins that had caused the Lord to expel them from the land. They were off to a good start, paying close attention to what God revealed in Exodus 27:1-8. Today in the Word, we read in Ezra 3:3 that they built the altar on its foundation and sacrificed burnt offerings on it to the Lord, both the morning and evening sacrifices. This is consistent with what God commanded through Moses in Numbers 28. Despite their fear, God's people demonstrated courage in keeping the Lord's commands and following the instructions He had given them so many centuries ago. May we demonstrate that same faithfulness over fear. Today in the Word is a production of Moody Radio, a ministry of Moody Bible Institute. 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

0: hope you're finding the music encouraging here at Majesty Radio. I'm John Gager. At our church, we get the unsold baked goods from a local restaurant every Saturday night and share them at church on Sundays. There was so much the other day, though, that the guy who divvies up all this stuff gives me this huge bag of stuff, and it was way too much for us. We shared those cookies and things with three different families on our street. Just having those beautiful baked goods allowed us an excuse, if you will, to knock on doors, have conversations. You know, one of the guys let me in and we talked for about half an hour, and out of that came an opportunity for us to invite him to dinner at our house that week. He came. We've been neighbors for more than 20 years. Never once has he had dinner in our home, but he did that night. Listen, God can use anything to build a bridge into the life of one of your unsaved neighbors. Just ask him and he'll give you those ideas. Pretty sweet, huh? All right, back to the music here on Majesty Radio.
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0: 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As our ministry grew, so did technology. Thank you for listening. 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
1: How can I say thanks?

There's only one real security in the world. As Psalm 46 verse 1 puts it, God is our refuge and strength. Thanks for listening to Majesty Radio. I'm John Gager with more of the songs you love.

0: 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Another long set of great hymns and inspirational favorites are coming up next.
1: It's been said that we have a hole in our hearts and that only Jesus can fill it. I have a friend who, when he heard that, came up with a concept he called vacuum evangelism. He says that when we're the real deal, all we have to do is to get close to an unbeliever, and the vacuum created by their heart's hole will draw in the reality of Christ. Of course, that presupposes that you're willing to show up. In the Bible, Christians are called leaven. If the leaven, to mix the metaphor, never gets in the bread, it's just, well, a lump of leaven. Yuck. I'm Steve Brown. You think about that. Share what you just heard with a friend. Go to youthinkaboutthat.com.
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0: Hey, it's your friend John Giger at Majesty Radio. Been working through Psalm 62 lately. And you come to verse 8, it says, "Trust in Him at all times, you people. Pour out your hearts before Him. God is a refuge for us." Selah. You know, I was really struck by that phrase, pour out your hearts before Him. You know, we pray, don't we? We're told to pray without ceasing, and we pray these short bursts of prayers all day long, and maybe we have a season of prayer in the morning, that's great, but when was the last time you really poured out your heart before Him? I'm not asking when was the last time you prayed. I'm not asking when was the last time you went through your prayer list. Maybe you keep a prayer journal. I'm talking about pouring out your heart before Him. Letting Him hear the anguished cry of your soul, the unresolved issues that nag at your heels all day long. When did you last pour out your heart before Him? You've got an invitation. Psalm 62, verse 8. All right, back to the music here on Majesty Radio.
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3: 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I'm Chris Fabry. 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

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But if you've hit a snag, why not put your trust in God and just go calmly on your way? As Psalm 37:3 puts it, trust in the Lord and do good. 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
1: This is Ann Graham Lotz with a Daily Light for Daily Living. When I was growing up in the mountains of North Carolina, every Sunday afternoon, my parents, my siblings, and I would go hiking. Our climbs would take us to the ridge where the trees were enormous. When I asked my mother why the trees were so much larger on the ridge, she said the winds were the strongest and the storms were the fiercest on the ridge. With nothing to shelter the trees from the full brunt of nature's wrath, they either broke and fell or became incredibly strong and resilient. Listen to me. Isaiah 61 verse 3 says that they may be called trees of righteousness, the planting of the Lord, that he may be glorified. God uses adversity to make us strong, and he leads us to endure, not just somehow, but triumphantly, as we choose to praise him regardless of the storm swirling within us. Are you enduring a storm? Maybe it's a spiritual growth spurt. This is Ann Graham Lotz.
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DeLorean has been faithful to Moody Radio for 100 years. And with channels like this, it feels like we're just getting started. We're Moody Radio.

0: The eyes are the gateway to the soul. Welcome to Majesty Radio. I'm John Gager, hoping your day's going well. Ray Comfort warns that if lust, greed, jealousy, or envy take control, we're going to bring ruin to our souls. Jesus said that we would be better to pluck out our precious eye than to let sin come in through that gate. He warned that those who embrace sin will find that God himself will cast their body and soul into hell. But what a fearful thing. May such sobering thoughts help us to guard our sinful appetites. Lord, would you set an armed guard before our mouths, before our eyes and ears this day, we pray. In Jesus' name, amen. More great songs ahead here on Majesty Radio.
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encouragement from one of the Psalms. How about Psalm 102? Reminding us that God does not change. It says, but you remain the same. Your years will never end. That's good news, isn't it? So many things are changing in our world, but God promises he will not change and give up on his people. 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
1: 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The Moody Radio verse of the week is found in 1 Timothy 2, 2-4. For kings and all those in authority, that we may live peaceful lives in all godliness and holiness. This is good and pleases God our Savior, who wants all men to be saved and to come to knowledge of the truth. That's 1 Timothy 2, 2-4, the Moody Radio verse of the week.
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0: think everybody wants to make a smart investment, but reading in Matthew 6, we find out really the kingdom of God is only the safest place to really invest. Jesus is saying you can't take it with you, but you can send it on ahead. Matthew 6:19 through 21, do not lay up for yourselves treasures on earth where moth and rust destroy and where thieves break in and steal, but lay up for yourselves treasures in heaven where neither moth nor rust destroys and where thieves do not break in and steal. For where your treasure is, there your heart will be also. So what gets sent on ahead? It's people. If I sell my treasure on earth, maybe grandma's china, that's not going to be waiting for me in heaven in a mansion. But that person in India and here who heard the gospel through this ministry, well, they're the real treasure, and that's who we care about. You know, you're the treasure, my friend, and those who have given to this ministry, they're sending you ahead as you put your trust in Jesus.
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2: Oswald Chambers said, prayer does not fit us for the greater work. Prayer is the greater work. Hi, friends. This is Janet Parshall, host of In the Market with Janet Parshall. And as you know, our fall share event is nearly here. So let's pray. Lord, we invite you to work in a mighty way at share. We want the unstoppable gospel to be heard loud and clear every day on Moody Radio. So we thank you in advance for what you will do. Amen. Thank you, friends, for praying. But don't stop. Keep praying for share. And thank you so much.
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Hymns and inspirational favorites all day long. Here's another great song you can sing along to.

Nothing like a cold watermelon waiting for you in the refrigerator after a hot day of fun in the sun. Thanks so much for taking us with you on the run. We're Majesty Radio.

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0: Have you ever watched a dancer, maybe a ballerina, and you've watched them spin in circles? How can they do that and not drop over dizzy? I had a little ballerina friend, Sarah, and she tried to teach me once how to do that, and I could not get it. Well, the trick is they have to establish a focal point. They have to keep their eyes on that even as they twist their head around, and that helps them maintain their balance. Alistair Begg says Christians similarly need the focus to stay strong in the faith in the midst of chaos and confusion. We've got that focal point when our head is literally spinning from what is going on in our world. I think of the book of Hebrews. It says, fixing our eyes on Jesus, the author and perfecter of our faith. Maybe your world is spinning and your head is going along with it. Fix your eyes on Jesus. And that's how we stay upright in a crazy spinning world.
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3: 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I'm Carl Claussen, inviting you to pray with me that the light of Jesus would be seen in our upcoming Fall Share event. 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Amen, and let it be. And please continue to pray for share. Thank you.
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100 years ago, when Moody Radio began, the vision was to reach as many people with the good news as possible. 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

Imagine. Not a lot of radio stations are still playing the Tom Fetke Singers, Roby Duke, the Brentwood Singers. 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
1: I'm Miriam Neff with New Beginnings. Do you remember when we needed house keys and you rented movies from a store in a mall? Phones had cords attached and were stationary. Change is ever present and we adjust. I learned to drive an old Jeep with a clutch pedal. Thankfully, the clutch is becoming obsolete and we don't miss it. Consider that our privacy is becoming obsolete. Not really. Everything about us has always been known to God. Each act, whether we think it well hidden or not, even how many hairs we have on our head or used to have, is known to Him. While we may not like others knowing our likes, dislikes, behavior, or misbehavior, their impression, while seemingly important at the moment, is nothing compared to how God sees and knows all.
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0: Baptist in church. I am so glad that each and every one of you here today, that you gave all that you had as you've touched the many lives along the way.
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0: As one season changes physically into another, sometimes our own personal seasons are changing, and maybe you're moving into a season of some hard choices, some painful situations or challenges that you know are beyond your strength. Alistair Begg says, when disappointment, failure, and tears come into our life, we can be encouraged by the reminder of God's eternal purposes at work. Jeremiah 29:11 stands firm. For I know the plans I have for you, declares the Lord. Plans to prosper you and not to harm you. Plans to give you a hope and a future. I don't know why, perhaps no one knows why you're going through what you're going through, but I know one who holds all things together by the power of his word. And you and I were one of those things. He is holding together our all things.
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3: I've hosted Music for Sunday. I started a program with a dear friend called Urban Praise.
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3: If everybody's saying the same thing, somebody's unnecessary. You need some diversity of thought.
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3: The cool thing is, as we preach the gospel, we're in cars, we're in living rooms, we're in dining rooms, we're at the local coffee shop, as people are just casually stopping by, and we've got to extend Jesus Christ to people.
2: To the glory of God, Roy Patterson is a name you should know.
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5: 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Hi, I'm Rob West of Faith and Finance Live, inviting you to pray with me for our approaching fall share event. Heavenly Father, you know our needs. As we gather for share, we pray that you would touch many hearts and meet our needs. Thanks for your faithful provision in the past. In Jesus' name, amen. Thank you for praying, and keep praying for share.
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Sometimes when listening to Majesty Radio, I can think back to exactly where I was and what I was doing when I first heard the song. We hope that these are good memories for you as we reconnect to the music of our maybe early years coming to know Christ. We're Majesty Radio.

0: This is Majesty Radio. Another long set of great hymns and inspirational favorites are coming up next.
1: This is John MacArthur inviting you to join me for Portraits of Grace. As Christians, you have been chosen according to the foreknowledge of God the Father by the sanctifying work of the Spirit, Scripture says. Before the foundation of the world, God placed His love on you and brought you into His kingdom. The fact that God chose you exalts Him by demonstrating His love and grace toward miserable sinners. It eliminates pride by affirming that you are totally dependent on God's grace. It ought to promote such gratitude that you long to live in holiness and serve Him at any price. Rejoice in your election and yield to the Holy Spirit's leading so God's choice of you will be evident to all who know you. This is John MacArthur, trusting that your life is a portrait of grace.
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0: Have you ever prayed the prayer, "Why God? Why?" And that's a legitimate question. Tony Evans says it's okay to ask God questions, but it's not okay to question God. Those are not the same things. You know, the why God in the idea of, you know, why me? Why are you doing this to me? Why are you hurting me? Why aren't you giving me what I want? That's kind of that questioning God. But to ask him questions, Lord, what would you have of me? How do you want me to understand the situation? What should I be doing? Those are great questions. And looking to him in dependence, that's where he wants our focus. It's not looking to ourselves and accusing God of withholding something good from us, because we've seen how that played out in the garden. The snake questioned whether or not God really said something. So we want to move into this world and through this world by faith, trusting in the Holy Spirit and asking God a question. That's not a problem to him.
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I just love it how a song can take me back to that moment in time when I remember the amazing love of God and how that impacted my life coming out of not knowing Him. 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
1: It's been said that we have a hole in our hearts and that only Jesus can fill it. I have a friend who, when he heard that, came up with a concept he called vacuum evangelism. He says that when we're the real deal, all we have to do is to get close to an unbeliever, and the vacuum created by their heart's hole will draw in the reality of Christ. Of course, that presupposes that you're willing to show up. In the Bible, Christians are called leaven. If the leaven, to mix the metaphor, never gets in the bread, it's just, well, a lump of leaven. Yuck. I'm Steve Brown. You think about that. Share what you just heard with a friend. Go to youthinkaboutthat.com.
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0: Have you ever been waiting on the Lord, maybe for a need of your own, or maybe the need of someone else, and you're wondering, Lord, why doesn't it appear? It just seems like the delay to our answer in prayer goes on and on. In Touch says, stay focused on the Lord and not just the need, and release your expectations. I've found the Lord is always working on my behalf, but holding on to my assumptions about how the Lord should intervene, it is emotionally exhausting telling God what to do. Peace awaits us who trust Him that He is going to do what is in our best interest in every situation we encounter. So, what if the most important work is deepening our trust in Him and again saying to Him, Lord, Thy will be done.
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